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And you're in the middle of another long set right now.

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0: time.
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A symphony, a lullaby. The words that try to speak heartache. We've seen the brave hearts rushing in to set things right for glories there to win before it fades into the night. We've seen the sweetest of sweethearts worn on the sleeve. 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The heart of darkness.

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Love conquers all, you play your part. The hearts that join as one in one, two hearts in love, they dance in fun and shimmer in the stars above. Yes, but the heart has reasons too, that even reason doesn't know, and we don't know what to do.

been through a lot, my heart and I. The frenzy of passion, the numbing break. A symphony, a lullaby. But even now, it's hard to take.